Hello and welcome to Spit in the Ocean, episode number 48 on Lower Grand Radio. I am your host, Lost Cause, and I am recording ahead of time for you from a rainy morning in Los Angeles. I feel lucky to introduce a plethora of wonderful writers this evening to you to get to listen to, which would be Vasiliki Ioannou, Katia Grober, Bo Huang, Vincent Katz, and finally, Steen Ahn. Thank you for tuning in to Spit in the Ocean. I'll be with you at the end of the hour. Enjoy.

I filed all my teeth down, loving the rest. 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

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This hate poisoning, my god shimmers on all fours, bends light for this. Give it all to me. Earth crunches between God's interlocked fingers as she reasserts dominion over the vital elements, hopefully for our benefit this time. In obliteration, I meander, everywhere in this place. Everywhere they scraped it all. Our bare muddy, everything is gone. What's the point of talking? I don't want to feel better. I want a revolution. I want the sky to open up and swallow. I want to finally understand my mother. I want to feel the heat of heavens travel down into the top of my head and seep into the space just behind my antenna. I want the air. I want bugs to rule the earth. I want an explanation, and I want it now. Worshipping the air with Billy Zane. Compatriot, I write to beg for love of life. My strike wavers in the dew. I knew the tremor, but my strength wanes in simple logic. You return my call wholly unscathed. In your absence, I ate nothing for breakfast. This is not a joke. Compatriot, there is a practical problem here. Eternity sheds its skin in my pains. At 30, Google Maps recorded my dad's grave being dug from an aerial view while feral dogs prowled around it. When I finally went, a fresh lamb stood beside him, umbilical cord dangling. As I grow older and closer to my crescendo, my essence pools off the mountains and I share this hour dust. Pink and alive, I double over as blood turns to water. This is not a joke. The truth is that the tree blooms marred within your portal moon. I beckons back to the neck of Goddess's funnel. I do my best to share the pomegranate gusts and dirt from the fields that I know. Love combats us only when we stow away. Your rain shapes the crescent at the root. Seeking marriage on my phone after Jack. This time, the story begins with dragging me, cavity bare open skyward, charred heat wasting louder as I take my time to find good light, dead car, dead mice, dead soil, dead eyes screaming notice me, everyone busy swearing to God, everywhere what will become of us. At this moment, I see there are at least 400 women trapped inside the gravitron at the Malibu Chili cook-off. Here, I wipe my face off and make space between the air and my body. Suddenly, I remember that sensual I drank the flies, and spitting up, I took it all on the curb. Everything just keeps getting hotter. Now I step toward the platform, and I focus. This is how bare earth remains. Wilting quaternary gives rise to it. Women in Mesolithic southeastern Europe wrapped limp mice in birch bark strips and placed them atop the bodies of fallen compatriots in the burial caves so that one day they could inherit the earth. This was when we thought God loved mice. I don't believe in coincidences. As a child, I galloped on all fours. What I did was I returned to dry land, and when I reconvened with the soil, it told me how to do it. On pew sanctum floor, fresh body decides what finally knows what to do. Whiskers push the sky, sun leaks mulberry yarrow, hope unfurls anew. Wake at 5 a.m., the council for working mice, tender spark ignites. Yonka. Clasping stale air, we froth the world hollow. This is infatuation, waiting, a love. Macerate the thorn. Aching crush fall, fisting hold narrow. It circles the cave, all outspreaded sky-long hemline. Hits the ground like three now, it tells me what happens between the rocks, tells me how it goes on around 6:20 a.m. Finally, finally, someone tells it to me wholly. Honeyclod. Baby boy is real. I was just about to tell you a story about Big Blue, but sensual, I spit. Why is he asking me to spell what the inside of my fist looks like right now? It's sagging with

0: 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I make and collect lists furiously. One must, the active voice. Another, a vision of holding hands huddled around the flag while it burns out on the ground. I don't believe in collapses. The problem with Adam is homesickness creeps upon your dominion. Art bare muddy seeps into the spar behind, and overhead the vital elm's wariness a rhyming. Your wariness a slaughter, you scraped it all. 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An old world sits behind us now.
1: Hi, radio. Hi, mom and dad. Hi, USA everywhere. Hi, here are some poems by me, Katya Grober. Thanks for listening. Beep, beep.
2: Please don't let this change things. Is said about love to it. They say the real one's hard to find. So why don't we just do it?
1: You knew what you were doing when you hit up the group chat. When you sexualized your cat to get in my pants. So what? Everyone wants a piece of this. The world in reverse, it's you I miss. You got 3 Percocets at the wedding and bring back 2 and crush them into little lines. I get nauseous, so you rub my back. I ask if you like the name Caillou, if you think the JFK Museum would be a nice wedding venue. You laugh when I answer the phone. It's 3 a.m. in New York City. You're on Ambien, sending me art from an account you don't follow about loneliness. I'm in a room full of desks at various heights. There's something so cleansing about saying goodnight. I could just log into some chat room and replace you. But I don't. But I want to. But I don't. I just want you. I want you to know how much you mean to me without making you uncomfortable. I try and make the type of eye contact I hate for a while, smile. The urgency wears off. I laugh myself to sleep. What could have been can go to hell. News that only applies to me. I make my own rules, and then I break them, and then I punish myself. Chairs up. It's the end of the day. You always think you'll know what I'll say. Well, predict this. I flip off the camera. I knock down your door. I download a horoscope app and I ask a psychic about you. And the psychic says we only have 1.5 minutes together and it takes me a minute to find your birthday and guess where you were born and stuff. And then we only have 9 seconds and he tells me that you're unavailable and you don't like me and that I should look closer to my neighborhood, that love is waiting for me there. And I'm like, what a bullshit $5. I'm a fucking idiot. I'm legit in love with you. So I do what I always do when I don't get what I want. I write it all down. I give it to myself like that. I wonder who she's railing in this one. That's what you'll say one day when you don't know me anymore. After I've healed a part of myself that only I could talk to. And where will you be? New York City. Tweeting. The same old shit. I like that about you. I get an email about you from Twitter. The email says you tweeted and the tweet was yesterday and it's the same thing you tweeted the last 3 tweets over the last 3 months. And then Twitter also feeds me this other tweet, like at some random girl, Emily, saying she had matched with this guy, Jack Schlossberg on Raya, but fumbled and dated a toxic fuck up. I'm paraphrasing. and I'm drawn to the name Jack because Jack is what I call my shadow self, my imaginary friend, Jack, who's obsessed with everybody, and it ruins his relationships, but he loves, he really loves. And clearly, at random girl Emily is like, why didn't I do it with this Jack guy? So I Google him, and he's the only living grandson of JFK, something like that, something just like that. I believe that is it, which would mean he has no cousins. That doesn't sound right. Maybe a direct descendant. Look, I don't care. This is fate. This is what fate feels like. It's happening to me. The way you hear it happening to other people, it's happening to me. If it weren't for your dumbass tweet, the psychic app rejecting me, and this not-so-random girl Emily, I might not be a Kennedy. When someone breaks up with you, you should immediately change your clothes. New outfit, shed that shit. Throw on some Realtree, brush your teeth, and blow me. The ambivalent nature of everyone, our different ideas of fun. Let's find some high school reunion to go vape at. Let's pretend you're the one until it's true. The moon tonight, I only text that to you. Like a nail clipping, I text that too. Dating is debating. Whether or not I like you, want you to, are willing to, wait it out, die trying. I was trying to be honest, and now we're both confused. Yo, yo, yo, I wanna walk in like I'm putting on a show for you, be a hoe for you. Another lover would be boring, I'd rather fuck with you. All information promises contradicting truths. Let's take our shirts off at Shakey's. Let's give them what we want. A Diet Coke, a cigarette, a prayer, a piece of food. They say the big one's coming. Hell, I'm always in the mood. On a scale of never being kissed to two dicks, how bad do you want it? I set the distance to 1 mile and select deal breaker. I set the age from 39 to 40 and select deal breaker. I find you. I find I'd rather sleep alone. Sometimes keeping up appearances means staring at your phone. Sometimes I wonder if it's my karmic obligation to shut the fuck up. Tonight is the first night I don't know what you are doing since we met. I'm prolific when I'm trying not to text. I text you both, come over. I text, let's see who gets here first. Devil emoji. I wake to both my dates kicking down my door. You block me, so I start a list of shit I'll never say. You block me, so I buy your perfume. I take pictures because I want to look at you. I call because I want to talk. I ask because I want to know. I cry because you're going to die one day, whether or not you love me, and everything that only you know will be gone. You notice me nicely. I annoy you. You annoy me. I enjoy you. You enjoy me. My last text to you is so sad. So I reply, stop, opt out. You agree to meet. I write a prepared statement. I tell you I'm sorry. I'm sorry I was so obsessed with you. That must have been hard. I know what it's like to not want to. I don't want anything from you. You want to have had me. I would give you all back. The trick is not to ask for more than someone can be. A flame, a pot of tea. I like the quiet's company. I like leaving you alone. I either have no filter or I'm all filter. No in between. I'm either diluted or delusional. No in between. I'm either amazing or incredible. No in between. I'm either walking or running. No in between. I'm everything, I'm nothing. I love you, I hate you. Stay with it a while. Don't try so hard. Just to be anything is enough for me. Bread, toast, butter, jam, dirt, hands, movie, cake, water, stand. You talk like an old man. Like the oldest man. Like you're trying to remember something that you don't even care about. Know that only you care about. And if I don't care about what you care about, I'm dumb? Well, I'm not. So what does that make us? Friends. Every time you have a dirty martini, you call me to come home. Every time I drink wine, I cry because you're gone. The way I let you treat me is embarrassing at best. I think you're flirting with me through the TV. Have we ever even met? I think I need to leave LA, send myself away for a while, take long walks and write, wear the dress you call a costume, lay off the late nights. It was easy to date when we were young on the run. Anything held potential. Anything was fun. Biology meets desire. Physical meets not. If death equals X can happen at any moment equals Y, then there's the same amount of always and always, always dies. I almost stepped on a dead bird. Now everything feels fatal. Teetering on driftwood, connection is unstable. I came here to be good, to soften by the sea, to think, to be, I am, almost flying free. Almost is for never, almost is alive. Almost love, almost safe, almost out of sight. What if there's an earthquake at the exact moment we land? What if nobody cares? What if everyone dies? What I was afraid of happened. It's happening all the time. What I was afraid of happened, and I'm fine.
3: Hi, Radio Gremlins. I have my first book coming out with Changes Press next spring. It's called Calypso. And it starts like this. Years after silkworms grow in my sesame seeds, larval. I arrive late to lunch. Cross-legged on the patio with dirt on her hands, she's chopped off her hair. Aghast, in love. Her best decisions leave me behind, wondering what's there to doubt. I see whole ears, clear jaw, and the very round shape of what has been her head all along. She couldn't chew the ends off if she wanted to. The tension between things that always were in my life finally happening is I can't tell anyone, including my best friend. Bro, I say. The floods have sloshed me and my drive, officially making me a shut-in. Bro, if I get into another accident, what isn't a sign this city is ejecting me, I swear. This city has eradicated all its ghosts, but it pulls one over on me with watch and quartz and pails. I can't stop tearing down the view. We crush chips, lick plates clean. I don't think that's the point, she says. Vapors rise from the road. Sulfur flakes up skin. After all this time, we still don't want to be talked to from a rolled down window. We are having our own cigarette, our own plot of mindlessness. Across the restaurant, bling bling out in the open, girl in silver glossing bells in the body is every day we churn and cater to. I can't afford this drudgery. Bro, if I see another frisbee, I will add my green to their green. Whatever alchemical sludge worth keeping won't outlast this bloodletting, every building ablaze, our files in magma, scrolls too. If all we meet together in this shallow landfill piles to one lost heap, let's skip the chute and throw out trash like we used to, straight to the street. Huh, that would be good for us. It was a gift, she says, how we grew up. There was only one bin and we didn't look when we threw. I was the late bloomer, and when I finally caught up to her, she was brooding on a crooked stool with a single drone of sound hovering. All her anger, intelligence, she can't reroute it. She can't relight it. I can always find a reason to stop doing what I'm doing, she says. Why can't these tin heads? We are all bottom feeders in purgative fumes. I was 31, she was 31. Something had changed and it showed by how bone dry we spoke, having lost the meat of our corroboration. Caved in on the carpet floor, she has 30 lace bras in Earl Grey on a stack of baskets. To take cover with scattered objects is the newest, oldest trick. Bro, you can't buy any more baskets. All work is to armor. I don't want to leave any point slipping and pending the difference between what falls into place and growing reckless, headlong, into shallows. I'm wound up. She's adjacent. What is this, lavender? No, it's heather. That's not a color. It's the official color. Our once training was one long land trip. How we learned to smuggle herbs and braids and weave a scent discreet. Girl on bike in dirt by river. In the record that tracks our whereabouts, a big scroll. I've seen it. Secondborns staggered, lonesome, corralling what young and old in the wake of eruption, a column of smoke stacks behind. When the molten hardens, the stranded stray. You see, counting wasn't an option, it was a season. What will ever stand us up the other day, knowing, yes, I had crossed at the behest of my ability for the one I needed and distinguished myself for. Which is stranger? I catch myself saying, I'm lap, as if muddling casually fools the mouth. Braids loosen without rubber. My part to the side hides what splatter of scars left by the burning ash raining. Back to fog, holding dear to the base of the hills, I lie about my will to chance. My best friend is overridden, the hill is scarred, quiet with neither material nor pageant. Did I answer your question? What to offer from memory that will take your mind off? Torn up oaks by the root turn the sidewalk over. Everything is not only what gleams. It is always somebody on deck. The body fizzled under extreme heat for an evening, save the single fear twinkling. She bubble wraps the biggest jug where once she found a bird's nest. Can you imagine how he'd sound in his own tongue? It comes down to never explaining in great detail what I can describe perfectly. We aren't in Bogot anymore. That's big as dry. I say vertical shape, say motors. No one can populate my memory, and she is just like the one who says the place they left is unrecognizable, yet hides with the mouse in the box. It wasn't my style, but I was here for her at all costs. I could do it for her. Now it was hers to do for me. She leaves me in the back room with a vat of yeast, the lamps since fluorescent. I don't yet feel I am one of them, but I am beginning to make out what is living off me. I am feeding it. It is chewing. Doing every day the dog and dinner varnish and stain sky bigger than my first landing. Could I make anyone fall in step with my choice, perpetrated by the fact no one has apologized? I feel bad. I smell of cabbage. Any godforsaken town and I get the vermin. Vice versa, belly to my bowl where in my sweetest dreams my someone to adore lends me a spare key. I sleep on hold by the couch. Forget long words, I have my once training and tendons fresh with pull. Silly me, silly bonnet, all block and babe at the dinner table. Bleached hair considers how pure I've been, rocking to that party, pretty, wringing my sleeves dry. Kill it. No, you. With only so much pleasantry to go around, I best off after dark and leave the artichoke. Thanks for having me. The palm heart's all yours. Idling around town, I watch how to cook dinner again and again until all my insides are dried for preparation. To the back of me, a big dog couple closes in on my right. I move according to the lights. That the program could be folded and still I wear shorts to the knee. I hear my name. I was about to reach out when, in real time,

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Please go away.

tuned in to the annual Spooky Spesh on Sunday Mass. Sunday Mass with It Has and Cherub 420. Are you scared? Get ready to be scareder.

It's October 2nd, but we're already celebrating Halloween with this spooky spesh. So spooky.

next full moon. Yar. I'll turn into a werewolf pirate.

self-employed, concerned, but powerless, an empowered and informed member of society, pragmatism not idealism, will not cry in public, less chance of illness, tires that rip in the wet, shot of baby strapped in backseat, a good memory, still cries at a good film, still kisses with saliva, no longer empty and frantic, like a cat, tied to a stick, let's live into, frozen winter shit, the ability to 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

Test, test.

shout out all my content creators out there. I know, the other C word, right? Well, I'm here. It's your DJ Massari. M-A-S-S-A-R-I. And I've been creating a lot of content lately. For you. Hopefully. It's the first Wednesday of the month, so that means it's time for Splash. Here on this beautiful project, this beautiful, beautiful project called LowerGroundRadio.com. 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Raise your hands.

This is the new Morgan Buckley. Opportunist. From the album Swarks. It's a banger. Starting off with two Irish artists. Right before this was Michael O'Shea with Kerry. Oh, to be back in County Kerry.

Brand new music from Actress. Actress is a big part of the Splash origin story. The spelling, or should I say the misspelling, of Splash is inspired by Actress.

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0: Shout out Bob Mortimer. Shut up, Bob Mortimer. Shout out Darren Cunningham. Shout out Darren Cunningham. Shout out to my boy Max. Shout out to Gigi Massey. And by the way, speaking of Gigi Massey. Check out my show tomorrow, 8 a.m. on KALX, Berkeley 90.7 FM. Got to speak with the Italian maestro. He's playing San Francisco tomorrow night. So getting everyone pumped. I don't know if I'll play Gigi on today's show. Definitely tons of Gigi on tomorrow's show. The whole thing, 7 to 9 a.m. But I'll be airing my chat at 8. So yeah. If you don't know, or you already know, yeah, you're DJ Massari. Does a lot of East Bay. 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About 2 years at KPFA. Oh, shout out Olivier. Shout out, excuse my French.

0: closes down on his etiquette. Charivari's really it.
1: Sorry. Sorry.
0: Smoking on his cigarette, listening to his carcass set.
2: Yeah.
0: Cruising with his hot playmate in his Porsche 928.
2: I left the effects on the other track.
1: Oh no.
0: For the climax of the night, the people there, they...
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0: Because the music's really it.
1: 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Sorry.
0: Sorry.
1: Sorry.
0: Sorry.
1: DJ.
2: Sorry.

0: we shall revisit that blend again. In case you don't know where you are,
1: Sharivari.
0: Number of names.
1: Sharivari.
0: With Shari. 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
0: Who?
1: In his Porsche 928. Heading for the highest heights. For the climax of the night. The people there, they just won't quit. Because the music's really it.
0: Sharivari.
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0: 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DJ Masari.
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Sorry.

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Thieves Like Us. New York demo number one.

2. Slow motion power stance.

Yes, yes, we're getting silly. We've all put our silly pants on. Nice and snug or loose fit? How do you wear your silly pants?

In case you've just tuned in, I am your DJ Masari. Having fun with buttons, sliders, sometimes tripping on those same button and sliders. That's right, that last track was by Electronic, the supergroup of Bernard Sumner and Johnny fucking Marr. And yes, the song is called Idiot Country. Dedicated to all us Americans. This track is called Darling by Al Trouvé.

To me, this is what peak music sounds like. Sure, I like to rock out, dance to my techno bangers, groove to my house classics. Oh, but nothing beats that 80s Euro sound. Oh my gosh. Oh my days. Oh my word. Luxury. Groove.

I see we have some likes on the Instagram. Shout out, Tara. As I'm trying to create more content, my social metrics are very low and I'm trying to get them higher, so please follow me on Instagram at EYELUVYMO. 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Noise.

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Shout out to Emily. I'm excited to see the film Finding Emily with you later tonight.

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I'm trying to get those numbers up. 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

Watch your bass bins, I'm telling you. The lowest of low frequencies. This is new music from Michael J. Blood, called That Night. From Michael J. Blood's upcoming album called Cause and Effect, Volume 1. And that last track is Top Secret. Unless you have Shazam.

My apologies to the people who can hear me singing along. Surely there's only 3 to 15 people that ever listen to this show. So why not have a little fun?

That's right, that's right. Sloppy. Fun. Unhinged. Fun. At least I hope so. That was new music from the Fontaines, D.C. Marianne. From the upcoming album, Dopamine Chamber. Gonna go see the boys in Hollywood. Hollywood forever. Leave the Bay Area and go to Hollywood for a few days. Get a suntan. Shout out Harumi Hosono-san, Hosono-san, and all my friends on Earth. Friends or foes?

All right, this is the part where I talk about how I need you to bump up my metrics. We're listening to Hiromi Hosono, a member of YMO Yellow Magic Orchestra. Maybe my favorite band of all time. Hence why my social media handle is EYELUVYMO. Give me a heart. Give me a follow. My resolution is to produce more content for you, for the people, music lovers, freaks. We're all freaks. Doesn't need to be Friday to get freaky.

I wish I was going to see Lusono at the Greek Theater in LA, but saw him at the Mayan a handful of years ago. Before times. Who was there at the YMO concert at the Warrior Field? Never got to see Yukihiro. YMO goes forever.

New Jam City. I know a lot of us Lower Ground Radio people and the Lower Ground universe owe a lot to Jam City. You know it, I know it. This is called My World. The Dub Mix. We got Trevor coming up next. Oh my gosh, in 20 minutes, do I even have 20 minutes of music? We're gonna find out. How we living, everyone? Is the world treating you okay? Friends and family are being good, well behaved, supportive. I certainly hope so. And if they're not, and even if they are, that's why Lower Ground Radio is here for you.

0: fix equipment that might need some help. Did I mention events?
1: Yes.
0: Could we have another at the lake? Who's to say?
1: Who's to say?
0: Did I mention that I'm on KLX Berkeley tomorrow morning? 7 to 9 a.m. 8 a.m. I'll be playing my interview with Gigi Masson. Hero. To, I'm sure, a lot of us music nerds. We'll also be playing San Francisco St. Mark's Lutheran Church tomorrow night. I hope to see some of you there, if not all of you. Because I know there's only three to 10 people listening. That's okay. So I'm trying to get my metrics up.

Shout out, Christopher. Girl has a new business called Son of a Preacher. Making some incense, some fragrance, which you should all purchase. Make your home smell real good. Do a little sale.

0: like,
1: I'm not sure the hours, but everyone, if you're local
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0: come visit the shop.
1: Cone shaped top.
0: There's some zines and some t-shirts. Crucial
1: Records. Get that no bias
0: hoodie you've been
1: watching
0: for months.
1: Years. Take a peek into where all the lower ground magic happens.

Some of us are very technically good with killer tracks. Some of us are not so technically good, but also with killer tracks. Some of us have good stories. Good interviews, good guests. This is a place for all of us. Including you.

The time has come. To close it out. You already know that was The Edge. No, I'm not gonna play you two. Come on. Get the fuck out of here. But I am gonna play some Edge. I mean, we have Arthur Russell here on the wall, here in the studio. And there's an amazing album with Jaw Wobble, The Edge, and Arthur Russell. But what am I saying? You music nerds already know. And of course, on vocals, that was our Irish princess, Eternal, Sinead O'Connor. I am Massari. That's my last name. M-A-S-S-A-R-I. This has been a hoot. It's been fun. I hope you like some of the tunes, if not all of them. You got Trevor coming up next. You're going by Trevor, right? So I need you to blow up the chat. Give nothing but supportive messages. Shout out, Sessy. Shout out, everyone. Shout out all us Lower Grand Radio DJs. Just let us get up and do our thing, okay? Moving, grooving it. That's what we're all here for. All right, so we got 3 minutes. We got 3 minutes. So I guess I should try and cram in one more song. As I've mentioned multiple times today on today's show, tomorrow on KALX Berkeley, you know, Cal Berkeley station, I got an interview with Gigi Masson, who's playing San Francisco's St. Mark's Lutheran Church. So listen to my chat with a very, very Italian gentleman, Italian maestro Gigi Masson. And then go to the show. Let's go to church. Let's take it to church. So I'm going to leave you with a Gigi song. And like I said, nothing but supportive message for Trevor on the chat, okay? I'll see you next month. Much love, unconditional love always. Smell you later.

Check, check, 1, 2. Wow, a little loud on that, sorry. What's going on, internets? You got Silks and JM, hold down the photogenic crew. It's been a long weekend, it's been fun. Rounding out the summer with some heaters. We're going all vinyl with some funk and soul. We'll try to get the track list out to y'all guys after. Shouts to the fam in Marin. Shouts to the fam in San Jose. All the Sacramento homies in Stockton, I see y'all. I'm gonna start this off with one of my favorites. Holy Hive. Lower Grand Radio. 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

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Welcome to the Photogenic Records Show. Silks and JM inside. You don't know what it is. We're starting off with some nice old jazz. That was Lonnie Liston, Summer Nights. Joey Badass sampled that one. Roll into the next thing.

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They're back. Yeah, them cats is back, yo. On the real, what you gonna do?

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1: He gets down mean.
0: I knew something was green, it ain't just

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Shout out Mama Silks on this one too, you know. This is her type of grooves, them.

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And me and JM are sharing, so you know. Last one, Mr. Magic. Grover Washington Jr. Now we're going into Junior. Mama used to say, what?

0: JM's trying to steal my records.
1: How did you get at home in your shoe?
2: By looking for a job that you know wasn't there.
0: Said, where's my record?
2: And that welfare check.
0: It's up in his bag.
2: That came today.

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And I can truly say that since I found you, there is nothing left to be desired. I mean, absolutely nothing left to be desired. On the for real side.

Just found my first Warped record. 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He's too tough. Shows you should always check them, even if you trust the seller. He's too tough. 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

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I've got to find out where I bought that record from because it was fire. This one's the last one. It's going to be Homeboy Sandman, a freshie again. Yes, Joe, I come prepared, my dog. Have a beautiful week. I hope you enjoyed your Labor Day and all them thing there. 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

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After thinking that I'd never be alone again. Now I'm alone again. After thinking that I'd never be alone again. Now I'm alone again. After thinking that I'd never be alone again. Now I'm alone again. After thinking that I'd never be alone again. See that happen to my voice even if I don't smoke. Just studio, give me a little. After thinking that I'd never be alone again. I'm alone again. After thinking that I'd never be alone again.

Check, check, 1, 2. A little loud on that, sorry. What's going on, internets? You got Silks and JM, hold down the photogenic crew. It's been a long weekend, it's been fun. Rounding out the summer with some heaters. We're going all vinyl with some funk and soul. We'll try to get the track list out to y'all guys after. Shouts to the fam in Marin. Shouts to the fam in San Jose. All the Sacramento homies in Stockton, I see y'all. I'm gonna start this off with one of my favorites. Holy Hive. Lower Grand Radio. 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

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Welcome to the Photogenic Record Show. Silks and JM inside. You don't know what it is. We're starting off with some nice old jazz. That was Lonnie Liston, Summer Nights. Joey Badass sampled that one. Roll into the next thing.

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1: Disco King.
0: My bad.
1: When he gets down.
0: This one's called Brother Green, though.
1: He gets down mean.
0: I knew something was green, it ain't just a

Little Cal Jader for a player. We out here chilling. Silks and Joe, we had so much fun doing this. Thanks y'all for tuning in. Lower Ground Radio.

I love the other one, but it is a bit long for radio. And me and JM are sharing, so you know. Last one, Mr. Magic. Grover Washington Jr. Now we're going into Junior. Mama used to say, what?

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1: How did you get at home in your shoe?
2: By looking for a job that you know wasn't there.
0: Said, where's my record?
2: And that welfare check.
0: It's up in his bag.
2: That came today.

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And I can truly say that since I found you, there is nothing left to be desired. I mean, absolutely nothing left to be desired. On the for real side.

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text me other random facts you want me to share over the airways. If you have my phone number, go ahead and hit my line with some other factoids. I don't know if you're listening over there at Lotus Coyote over there.

0: 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Shout out everyone. 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

0: Hey everyone, this is Poser Hour. I am Sophia. Thanks so much for listening, if you're still listening, to Lower Grand Radio on a beautiful Saturday afternoon. At least it is in Oakland, California, but I hope it is wherever you are. And yeah, lots of music going on here. I'm going to Tear Your Playhouse Down by Ann Peebles. That's off of her 1974 album, I Can't Stand the Rain. Jugo Toro, Volta Jazz. That's a group from Burkina Faso. They were from Burkina Faso. It was like they were most active in the 60s and 70s. Then Oh No Now My, This Is Lorelei. That's the lead singer from Water From Your Eyes' solo project. One of my favorite songs ever, Standing Outside a Broken Telephone with Money in My Hands, which was actually the band's Primitive Radio Gods single that they released for the Jim Carrey movie The Cable Guy, which came out in 1996. Let's see, 777 Wishy, they're a band out of Indianapolis, Indiana. All I Need by Roman Granarthur. It's kind of like a mashup of They're There by Radiohead and then Lady by D'Angelo. And it works somehow. Miffed It by Way Dynamic off of his 2025 album. Classic Girl by Jane's Addiction. I love that song. That's off their 1990 album, and it was about Perry Farrell's then girlfriend Casey Nicoli, who was like definitely his creative partner during like the first, I don't know, during like a really pivotal point in Jane's Addiction's like genesis, and then they tried to like erase her from the narrative, which is interesting. Or not, I don't know, depending on if you think guys doing that sort of stuff is interesting. In researching that song, I learned a little bit about the, like, animus between Perry Farrell and Dave Navarro. Dave Navarro, which is kind of surprising to me, he got sober before Perry Farrell. I don't know why, I just, like, looking at Dave Navarro, who looks like a, I don't know, like, amateur magician, Chris Angel-looking motherfucker. It just doesn't seem like he would be the one to hit sobriety first, but he did, and Perry Farrell was still using, and they would just, like, fight all the time. And I also learned that Lollapalooza used to be a tour. I'm from Chicago, so growing up, like, Lollapalooza was a huge deal, but it actually didn't really, like, land in Chicago until 2005, which is kind of crazy, because the first year that I went was 2006, and I was, like, 14 or something, so I didn't understand the significance of it at the time, but it had been, like a touring act up until then, and now it's, like, this monster, mega festival, you know, and that's become such like a industry, I guess, but at the time it was still really cool and like novel and kind of small. Like, people wouldn't buy tickets, they would just like run through the barricade, which I don't think you can do, and I think they like updated it so people would stop doing that, but that's how like half my friends would get in, would just be like run in. And there weren't enough people to catch you, so you just get to go for free, basically, which was cool. And then Here I Am, of course, the beautiful Dolly Parton. Rest in peace. She's such a legend. I feel like a lot of people, I'm learning more about her, like, posthumously. Although I did listen to Dolly Parton's America by Jad Axelrod. A long time ago, which is a really good podcast about her. It kind of talks about, like, I don't know, her like just the way that she is able to span so many demographics, like, everybody loves her. She's, like, universally beloved. If you don't like Dolly Parton, like, it's something's wrong with you. And she is able to do that, like, across, you know, this huge, like, cultural divides that seem so, like, insurmountable in our country right now. But she was, like, this crazy unifier. But my favorite story about her is regarding her program, Imagination Library, which has sent out 3 million free books every year. And I think it started like 30 some years ago, like it's almost as old as I am. But I mean, that alone is like such an achievement. But they also have a really beautiful program for like kids and families where sight, you know, who are blind or, you know, not basically like need Braille, they send out Braille books. And that program has been going on for, let's see, I had it for, I don't know, it's been going on for maybe like 10 years. And they get kids and families get 6 free books a year. And the books that they get, like, they're just, the messages are really solid. Like, not, you know, not banging anybody over the head, but just, like, you know, talking about, like, being kind to one another and loving one another and, you know, the importance of education and all these things. And Dolly never had kids, but we're all kind of Dolly's kids. Like, she is mother. She's literally, we owe her so much. And she just was, like, constantly giving back and giving herself over to America, whether we deserved it or not. So yeah. And then finally we heard One Thing by Finger 11. This is, Poser Hour is a safe space for guilty favorites, I guess, and that's one of mine. That's like, you're in like a garage with your friends drinking light beer and feeling like you could do anything. Yeah. Finger 11. So I don't know, that song is from 2003 and I feel like that's about all there is to say about it, but I love it. So anyway, yeah. Thanks so much for listening and get back to the music.
1: Together, buttocks tight, stomach pulled in and arms straight out to the side, shoulder height. Now flex your hands upwards, press the heels of your hands out to the opposite walls, and circle forward, two, three.

Wow, our monthly technical difficulty right at the end there really made you wait for it. Well, listen to Don't Let It Get You Down by Joshua Idihan, Slippery People, Chicago legend Mavis Staples, obviously a cover of Talking Heads' track, Malibu by Hole off of Celebrity Skin. This was written or co-written, I guess, between Courtney Love and Billy Corgan, who's a problematic poser hour fave. It was allegedly, I mean, I found this on Wikipedia, but originally written for Stevie Nicks, but then, you know, it was, I guess Courtney was like, you know, maybe I want to do it. And yeah, Celebrity Skin is Hole's California album that she kind of also loosely based off of T.S. Eliot's The Wasteland, because of course she's a genius and there's always layers, always, to everything she does. And yeah, I thought it interesting. I mean, Courtney Love is just like, she's the, chaos, like maybe Dolly is, I don't know, like neutral good, or like, I'm trying to think of, you know, the like quadrant thing. Dolly is like lawful good, and Courtney Love is like chaotic good. That's where I would put them. And Courtney is definitely having a moment. She was on this podcast recently, Interior Motives, just like so funny, so spot on. She has such a quick mind and like good eye. And yeah, I thought an interesting quote about making this record, which was, there are two good ones. So one, it was of just about like where she was at. She was like, yeah, this is definitely like their first most commercial record, and she was in a very allegedly like smoke a pack of Marlboros and then wake up at 7 a.m. to work out with her trainer time of her life. And yeah, she described Billy Corgan's presence as, quote unquote, a math teacher who wouldn't give you the answers but made you solve the problems yourself, which, you know, we all know what that means. Like, and I think that she basically, like, she had written these lyrics, like, they were like making good music, but there was just something missing. And then he like got in there and he really helped them like just completely lock it down. And I think that the whole album Celebrity Skin is like super listenable. But yeah, it's, yeah, and about like just the all the contradictions of LA, like glamour, beauty, and then like just like a such inherent like seediness and toxicity, and they're all like they're all just, it's all mixed. It's like they can't live one without the other. And of course she was able to distill it perfectly. So yeah, I guess. Oh, and then the last song was Dancing in the Club by MJ Lenderman, and this is Lorelei again. So yeah, anyway, I'm ending a little bit, right? Ended on time and now I'm ending early. Like, what's happening? But thanks so much for listening. Have a beautiful day. Have a beautiful life. Love you guys. Sign up for the Lower Grand Patreon. Download the new Lower Grand app. It rocks. And yeah, support. 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And I love you guys.

0: Mama told him not to roll with the gangs, not to bump the pussy over the yanks. Told him long as I was out his
1: OG. DJ.
0: Mama told him not to roll with them gangsters. Hopped up off the porch, he overly anxious. Told him go inside his OG should thank us. I ain't wanna introduce him to street shit. Could've put little buddy under the speech. He was eager just to jump off the benches. He just wanna be involved with the drama. He don't understand what come with the trenches. Pitching contraband and dipping from police. Sitting there with Swiss and Wicks with the goldies. Plotting lick, sniffing, listening to oldies. Niggas get pinched and they snitch on their coldies. I don't give advice cause these YGs don't listen to OGs. That's facts. Yeah.
2: Baby.
0: Don't know who told him follow me, I am not a leader. Smoking this weed by the O, sipping this walkie by the leader. They said it's lonely up top, ain't no party down bottom neither. Just catfishes, crab snakes, and bottom feeders. Baby. Ain't no sitcho that Allah can't get me out of. I done seen too much shit, you can't tell me nada. I got champagne stained in my Balenciagas. I got caviar dripping on Fendi Prada. Yeah, I could bag it, main bitch, without any problem. Yeah. Brought me back to the crib, now she telling me.

little niggas really been wildin'. I ain't get to chill in a while. I've been trying to find my way out of this city that's filled with these killers and villains and violence. Trying to chill with a bitch on the beach, all alone like it's Gilligan's Island. Yeah, yeah, yeah. Got these plans on expanding the enterprise and new productions, consumer base energized. And the workers incentivized, they invested, break them down percentage wise. Fell in love with the image I presented to them, that shit was romanticizing. They love it, it's tantalizing, they will have dreams about it, they fantasizing. When they analyze it, break it down, realize that I know them well. Know them better than they even know themselves. Know they go and tell though, like COINTELPRO, like a show and tell, but they lie and tell about the shit they say I buy and sell though. My clientele though, say they with me, they was really by themselves though, but I can't tell though. Try and get me, try and fail though. Try and get me, try and fail though.

Test, test.

Shout out all my content creators out there. I know the other C word, right? Well, I'm here to DJ Massari. M-A-S-S-A-R-I. And I've been creating a lot of content lately. For you. Hopefully. It's the first Wednesday of the month, so that means it's time for Splash. Here on this beautiful project, this beautiful, beautiful project called LowerGrandRadio.com. We now have an app. Who's exploring the app? Raise your hands.

This is the new Morgan Buckley. Opportunixt. From the album Swarks. It's a banger. Starting off with two Irish artists right before this was Michael O'Shea with Kerry. Oh, to be back in County Kerry.

Brand new music from Actress. Actress is a big part of the Splash origin story. The spelling, or should I say the misspelling, of Splash is inspired by Actress.

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1: Shout out. Shout out. Shout out. Shout out. Shout out. Shout out.
0: Shout out. Shout out.
1: Shout out. Shout out. Shout out. Shout out.
0: Shout out. Shout out. Shout out. Shout out. Shout out. Shout out. Shout out Darren Cunningham. Shout out to my boy Max. Shout out to Gigi Massey. And by the way, speaking of Gigi Massey. Check out my show tomorrow, 8 a.m. on KALX, Berkeley 90.7 FM. Got to speak with the Italian maestro. He's playing San Francisco tomorrow night. So getting everyone pumped. I don't know if I'll play Gigi on today's show. Definitely tons of Gigi on tomorrow's show. The whole thing, 7 to 9 a.m. But I'll be airing my chat at 8. So yeah. If you don't know, or you already know, yeah, you're DJ Massari. Does a lot of East Bay, Bay Area radio. 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About 2 years at KPFA. Oh, shout out Olivier. Shout out, excuse my French.

0: reportedly, because he's down on his etiquette. Charivari's really it.
1: Sorry.
2: Charivari. Charivari.
1: Sorry.
0: Smoking on his cigarette, listening to his carcass set.
3: Yeah.
0: Cruising with his hot playmate. In his Porsche 928.
3: I left the effects on the other track.
1: Oh no.
0: For the climax of the night, the people there, they...
3: It'd be a good mix though by a professional.
0: Because the music's really it.
2: Charivari.
1: Sorry.
2: Charivari.
1: DJ, I'm sorry.

0: we shall revisit that blend again. In case you don't know where you are.
1: Sorry. Sorry.
0: Number of names.
1: Shari. Vari.
0: With Shari. 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
1: Cruising with his hot playmate.
0: Who?
1: In his Porsche 928. Heading for the highest heights. For the climax of the night. The people there, they just won't quit. Because the music's really it.
0: Shari, Vari.
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New York Demo Number 1.

too. Slow motion power stance.

Yes, yes, we're getting silly. We've all put our silly pants on. Nice and snug or loose fit? How do you wear your silly pants?

in case you've just tuned in, I am your DJ Masari. Having fun with buttons, sliders, sometimes tripping off, tripping on those same button and sliders. That's right, that last track was by Electronic, the supergroup of Bernard Sumner and Johnny fucking Marr. And yes, the song is called Idiot Country. Dedicated to all us Americans. This track is called Darling by Al Trouvé.

To me, this is what peak music sounds like. Sure, I like to rock out, dance to my techno bangers, groove to my house classics. Oh, but nothing beats that 80s Euro sound. Oh my gosh. Oh my days. Oh my word. Luxury. Groove.

I see we have some likes on the Instagram. Shout out, Tara. As I'm trying to create more content, my social metrics are very low and I'm trying to get them higher, so please follow me on Instagram at EYELUVYMO. 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Noise.

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Shout out to Emily. I'm excited to see the film Finding Emily with you later tonight.

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I'm trying to get those numbers up. 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

This is new music from Michael J. Blood called That Night. From Michael J. Blood's upcoming album called Cause and Effect, Volume 1. And that last track is Top Secret. Unless you have Shazam.

the system with Almost Grown. One of the best songs of all time.

Listen up. All my goth people, rise from the grave.

My apologies to the people that can hear me singing along. Surely there's only 3 to 15 people that ever listen to this show. So why not have a little fun?

0: That's right, that's right. 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
1: At least I hope so. That was new music from the Fontaines, D.C. Marianne. From the upcoming album, Dopamine Chamber. Gonna go see the boys in Hollywood. Hollywood forever. Gonna leave the Bay Area and go to Hollywood for a few days. Get a suntan. Shout out to Harumi Hosono-san, Hosono-san, and all my friends on Earth. Friends or foes?

All right, this is the part where I talk about how I need you to bump up my metrics. We're listening to Hiromi Hosono, a member of YMO Yellow Magic Orchestra. Maybe my favorite band of all time. Hence why my social media handle is EYELUVYMO. Give me a heart. Give me a follow. My resolution is to produce more content for you, for the people, music lovers, freaks. We're all freaks. It doesn't need to be Friday to get freaky.

I wish I was going to see the Sono at the Greek Theater in LA, but saw him at the Mayan a handful of years ago. Before times. Who was there at the YMO concert at the Warrior Field? Never got to see Yukihiro. YMO goes forever.

New Jam City. I know a lot of us Lower Ground Radio people and the Lower Ground universe owe a lot to Jam City. You know it, I know it. This is called My World. The Dub Mix. We got Trevor coming up next. Oh my gosh, in 20 minutes? Do I even have 20 minutes of music? We're gonna find out. How we living, everyone? Is the world treating you okay? Friends and family are being good, well behaved, supportive. I certainly hope so. And if they're not, and even if they are, that's why Lower Ground Radio is here for you.

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Member. Member. On our Patreon. You are the reason, Patreon members, that we can have an animal.

0: do special events. Fix equipment that might need some help. Did I mention events?
1: Yes.
0: Could we have another at the lake? Who's to say?
1: Who's to say?
0: Did I mention that I'm on KLX Berkeley tomorrow morning? 7 to 9 a.m. 8 a.m. I'll be playing my interview with Gigi Masson. Hero. To, I'm sure, a lot of us music nerds. Who will also be playing San Francisco St. Mark's Lutheran Church tomorrow night. I hope to see some of you there.
1: If not all of you.
0: Because I know there's only three to ten people listening. That's okay. So I'm trying to get my metrics up.

Shout out, Christopher. Girl has a new business called Son of a Preacher. Making some incense, some fragrance, which you should all purchase. Make your home smell real good.

I'm not sure the hours, but everyone, if you're local in the Bay Area or adjacent to the Bay Area, come visit the shop. It's cone shaped top. There's some zines, some t-shirts, crucial records. Get that no bias hoodie you've been watching for months, years. Take a peek into where all the lower ground magic happens.

Some of us are very technically good with killer tracks. So those are not so technically good, but also with killer tracks. Some of us have good stories. Good interviews, good guests. This is a place for all of us. Including you.

The time has come. To close it out. You already know that was The Edge. No, I'm not gonna play U2. Come on. Get the fuck out of here. But I am gonna play some Edge. I mean, we have Arthur Russell here on the wall, here in the studio. And there's an amazing album with Ja Wobble, The Edge, and Arthur Russell. But what am I saying? You music nerds already know. And of course, on vocals, that was our Irish princess, Eternal, Sinead O'Connor. I am Massari. That's my last name. M-A-S-S-A-R-I. This has been a hoot. It's been fun. I hope you like some of the tunes, if not all of them. You got Trevor coming up next. You're going by Trevor, right? So I need you to blow up the chat. Give nothing but supportive messages. Shout out, Sessie. Shout out, everyone. Shout out all us Lower Grand Radio DJs. Just let us get up and do our thing, okay? Moving, grooving it. That's what we're all here for. All right, so we got 3 minutes. We got 3 minutes. So I guess I should try and cram in one more song. As I've mentioned multiple times today on today's show, tomorrow on KALX Berkeley, you know, Cal Berkeley station, I got an interview with Gigi Masson, who's playing San Francisco's St. Mark's Lutheran Church. So listen to my chat with a very, very Italian gentleman, Italian maestro Gigi Masson. And then go to the show. Let's go to church. Let's take it to church. So I'm going to leave you with a Gigi song. And like I said, nothing but supportive message for Trevor on the chat, okay? I'll see you next month. Much love, unconditional love always. Smell you later.

the ocean. 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That's not a poem. I just wanted to emphasize how beautiful and in love I am with her, the moon. She's all powerful. If you're just tuning in, this is Sunday Mass with Cherub Where You At, and my best friend, It Has, who is here in spirit. Shout out to you, boo. I miss you, King, wherever you are, on a star, tuning in from afar. You are my best friend forever, and I miss you so much. This track goes out to you. It's called Finn by Arexibo, and it makes me think of the moon. Shout out to all my girlies out there who have just started their cycle. Because the moon says it's time, bitch. It's time to bleed. And we love that. Because it's powerful. All right, I'm going to shut up now. Thanks for tuning in, y'all. This is Cherub Where You At with some

was funny. There's some men out there that really don't know how to treat a woman. You know, they don't understand that the more you give, the more you receive.

There's some men out there that really don't know how to treat a woman. You know, they don't understand that the more you give, the more you receive.

She's a very ambitious, kind of crazy, wild person, I suppose, but at the same time, very tame and businesslike, you know? 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She goes for their necks and stuff like that. So she's got a lot of spunk in her. I think it gives a nice image for other women to see.

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Where you at for Lower Grand Radio? Sunday Mass. I'm here with you guys, with my bestie, It Has, who is out for the count tonight. But I love you, and I hope you feel better, boo. Yeah, we're here B2B all the time. Not really, just for Sundays. 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

Hey guys, thanks for tuning in. I have like 5-ish more minutes with y'all. It's been really fun celebrating the moon and friendship and cycles and ending of cycles and menstrual cycles. And yeah, we're controlled by the moon. So don't think that you can control shit because the planets have your back. And that's basically where I'm at. Shout out to It Has, my partner in crime, who's usually here with me. Sunday Mass is my baby. I love Lower Grand Radio so much. We've been doing this for like almost over a decade. And I love you all for tuning in. Thank you. Catch us next time. First Sunday of the month, 9 to 10:30 on Lower Grand Radio.

the ocean. It cycles, controls my ovaries. That's not a poem. I just wanted to emphasize how beautiful and in love I am with her, the moon. She is all powerful. If you're just tuning in, this is Sunday Mass with Cherub Where You At, and my best friend, It Has, who is here in spirit. Shout out to you, Boo. I miss you, King, wherever you are, on a star, tuning in from

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1: And I miss you so much. This track goes out to you. It's called Finn by Arexibo. And it makes me think of the moon. Shout out to all my girlies out there who have just started their cycle. Because the moon says it's time, bitch. It's time to bleed. And we love that. Because it's powerful. All right, I'm going to shut up now. Thanks for tuning in, y'all. This is Chair Where You At with Sunday Mass every first Sunday of the month, 9 to 10:30.

was funny. 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You know, they don't understand that the more you give, the more you receive.

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I think it gives a nice image for other women to see.

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Where you at for Lower Grand Radio? Sunday Mass. I'm here with you guys, with my bestie, It Has, who is out for the count tonight. But I love you, and I hope you feel better, boo. Yeah, we're here B2B all the time. Not really, just first Sundays. 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

Hey guys, thanks for tuning in. I have like 5-ish more minutes with y'all. It's been really fun celebrating the moon and friendship and cycles and ending of cycles and menstrual cycles. And yeah, we're controlled by the moon, so don't think that you can control shit because the planets have your back. And that's basically where I'm at. Shout out to It Has, my partner in crime, who's usually here with me. Sunday Mass is my baby. I love Lower Grand Radio so much. We've been doing this for like almost over a decade. And I love y'all for tuning in. Thank you. Catch us next time. First Sunday of the month, 9 to 10:30 on Lower Grand Radio.

the ocean. It cycles, controls my ovaries. That's not a poem. I just wanted to emphasize how beautiful and in love I am with her, the moon. She's all powerful. If you're just tuning in, this is Sunday Mass with Cherub, Where You At? And my best friend, It Has, who is here in spirit. Shout out to you, boo. I miss you, King, wherever you are. On a star, tuning in from afar. You are my best friend forever. And I miss you so much. This track goes out to you. It's called Finn by Arexibo, and it makes me think of the moon. Shout out to all my girlies out there who have just started their cycle. Because the moon says it's time, bitch. It's time to bleed. And we love that. Because it's powerful. All right, I'm going to shut up now. Thanks for tuning in, y'all. This is Cherub, Where You At? With Sunday Mass every first Sunday of the month, 9 to 10:30.

There's some men out there that really don't know how to treat a woman. You know, they don't understand that the more you give, the more you receive.

She's a very ambitious, kind of crazy, wild person, I suppose, but at the same time very tame and businesslike, you know? And when the guys start to hit on her, she doesn't just stand there, she goes for their necks and stuff like that. So she's got a lot of spunk in her. I think it gives a nice image for other women to see.

like mountains to waves, approaching in slow motion, and I am frozen by fear as I realize that the water will consume the earth.

If you're just tuning in, it's me, Cherub. Where you at for Lower Grand Radio Sunday Mass? I'm here with you guys with my bestie, It Has, who is out for the count tonight. But I love you, and I hope you feel better, boo. Yeah, we're here B2B all the time. Not really, just first Sundays. First Sundays, 9 o'clock to 10:30 p.m. And yeah, I love Lower Grand Radio. 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
1: Hey guys, thanks for tuning in. I have like 5-ish more minutes with y'all. It's been really fun celebrating the moon and friendship and cycles and ending of cycles and menstrual cycles. And yeah, we're controlled by the moon. So don't think that you can control shit because the planets have your back. And that's basically where I'm at. Shout out to It Has, my partner in crime, who's usually here with me. Sunday Mass is my baby. I love Laura Grand Radio so much. We've been doing this for like almost over a decade. And I love y'all for tuning in. Thank you. Catch us next time. 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

Hello? Hi, this is Forever Never from Oakland, California. It's actually El's Liquor World. Psych. So anyways, I'll shut up now.

Amazing. Okay. So we're playing some classic rock here, and that's cool. This next song, I guess, wouldn't really be classic rock. Well, anyways, well, before we played Roxy music, and then so that was If There's Something, my favorite song, and then before then was, oh God, I don't even remember. Anyways, so next song is Kino. They're Russian. Shout outs to Russia. And here we go.

Test, test.

shout out all my content creators out there. I know, the other C word, right? Well, I'm here. It's your DJ Massari. M-A-S-S-A-R-I. And I've been creating a lot of content lately. For you. Hopefully. It's the first Wednesday of the month, so that means it's time for Splash. Here on this beautiful project, this beautiful, beautiful project called LowerGrandRadio.com. 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Raise your hands.

This is the new Morgan Buckley. Opportunist. From the album Swarks. It's a banger. Starting off with two Irish artists. Right before this was Michael O'Shea with Kerry. Oh, to be back in County Kerry.

Brand new music from Actress. Actress is a big part of the Splash origin story. The spelling, or should I say the misspelling, of Splash is inspired by Actress.

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0: Shut up, Bob Mortimer. Shut up, Bob Mortimer. Shout out, Darren Cunningham. Shout out, Darren Cunningham. Shout out to my boy Max. Shout out to Gigi Massey. And by the way, speaking of Gigi Massey. Check out my show tomorrow, 8 a.m. on KALX Berkeley 90.7 FM. Got to speak with the Italian maestro. He's playing San Francisco tomorrow night. So getting everyone pumped. I don't know if I'll play Gigi on today's show. Definitely tons of Gigi on tomorrow's show. The whole thing, 7 to 9 a.m. But I'll be airing my chat at 8. So yeah. If you don't know, or you already know, yeah, you're DJ Massari. Does a lot of East Bay Area radio. This beautiful project, lowergroundradio.com. 9 years at KLX Berkeley. And about 2 years at KPFA. Oh, shout out Olivier. Shout out, excuse my French.

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0: 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In case you don't know where you are,
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1: 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For the climax of the night. The people there, they just won't quit. 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

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Sorry.

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Thieves Like Us. New York Demo Number 1.

one, two. Slow motion power stance.

Yes, yes, we're getting silly. We've all put our silly pants on. Nice and snug or loose fit? How do you wear your silly pants?

In case you've just tuned in, I am your DJ Masari. Having fun with buttons, sliders, sometimes tripping off, tripping on those same button and sliders. That's right, that last track was by Electronic, the supergroup of Bernard Sumner and Johnny fucking Marr. And yes, the song is called Idiot Country, dedicated to all us Americans. This track is called Darling by Al Trouvé.

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Sure, I like to rock out, dance to my techno bangers, groove to my house classics. Oh, but nothing beats that 80s Euro sound. Oh my gosh. Oh my days. Oh my world. Luxury. Groove.

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Shout out, Tara. 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Noise.

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Shout out to Emily. 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

Watch your bass bins, I'm telling you. The lowest of low frequencies. This is new music from Michael J. Blood, called That Night. From Michael J. Blood's upcoming album called Cause and Effect, Volume 1. And that last track is Top Secret. Unless you have Shazam.

the system with Almost Grown. One of the best songs of all time.

listen up. All my goth people, rise from the grave.

My apologies to the people that can hear me singing along. Surely there's only 3 to 15 people that ever listen to this show. So why not have a little fun?

That's right, that's right. Sloppy. Fun. Unhinged. Fun. At least I hope so. That was new music from the Fontaines, D.C. Marianne. From the upcoming album, Dopamine Chamber. Gonna go see the boys in Hollywood. Hollywood forever. Leave the Bay Area and go to Hollywood for a few days. Get a suntan. Shout out Harumi Hosono-san, Hosono-san, and all my friends on Earth. Friends or foes?

All right, this is the part where I talk about how I need you to bump up my metrics. We're listening to Hiromi Hosono, a member of YMO, Yellow Magic Orchestra. Maybe my favorite band of all time. Hence why my social media handle is EYELUVYMO. Give me a heart. Give me a follow. My resolution is to produce more content for you, for the people, music lovers, freaks. We're all freaks. It doesn't need to be Friday to get freaky.

I wish I was going to see Hosono at the Greek Theater in LA, but saw him at the Mayan a handful of years ago. Before times. Who was there at the YMO concert at the Warfield? Never got to see Yukihiro. YMO goes forever.

New Jam City. I know a lot of us Lower Grand Radio people and the Lower Grand Universe owe a lot to Jam City. You know it, I know it. This is called My World. The Dub Mix. We got Trevor coming up next. Oh my gosh, in 20 minutes? Do I even have 20 minutes of music? We're gonna find out. How we living, everyone? Is the world treating you okay? Friends and family are being good, well behaved, supportive. I certainly hope so. And if they're not, and even if they are, that's why Lower Grand Radio is here for you.

So if you can, if you have the means, if you have the love, if you have the spirit, become a member. Member. On our Patreon. You are the reason, Patreon members, that we can have an air. And we can keep it going. Do special events. Fix equipment that might need some help. Did I mention events? Yes. Could we have another at the lake? Who's to say? Who's to say? Did I mention that I'm on KLX Berkeley tomorrow morning? 7 to 9 a.m. 8 a.m. I'll be playing my interview with Gigi Masson. Hero. To, I'm sure, a lot of us music nerds. We'll also be playing San Francisco St. Mark's Lutheran Church tomorrow night. I hope to see some of you there, if not all of you. Because I know there's only three to ten people listening. That's okay. So I'm trying to get my metrics up.

Shout out, Christopher. Girl has a new business called Son of a Preacher. Making some incense, some fragrance, which you should all purchase. Make your home smell real good.

I'm not sure the hours, but everyone, if you're local in the Bay Area or adjacent to the Bay Area, come visit the shop. Cone shaped top. There's some zines and some t-shirts. Crucial Records. Get that no bias hoodie you've been watching for months. Years. Take a peek into where all the lower ground magic happens.

Some of us are very technically good with killer tracks. Some of us are not so technically good, but also with killer tracks. Some of us have good stories, good interviews, good guests. This is a place for all of us. Including you.

The time has come. To close it out. You already know that was The Edge. No, I'm not going to play U2. Come on. Get the fuck out of here. But I am going to play some Edge. I mean, we have Arthur Russell here on the wall, here in the studio. And there's an amazing album with Jaw Wobble, The Edge, and Arthur Russell. But what am I saying? You music nerds already know. And of course, on vocals, that was our Irish princess, Eternal, Sinead O'Connor. I am Massari. That's my last name. M-A-S-S-A-R-I. This has been a hoot. It's been fun. I hope you like some of the tunes, if not all of them. You got Trevor coming up next. You're going by Trevor, right? So I need you to blow up the chat. Give nothing but supportive messages. Shout out Sessie. Shout out everyone. Shout out all us Lower Grand Radio DJs. Just let us get up and do our thing, okay? Moving, grooving it. It's what we're all here for. All right, so we got three mins. We got three mins. So I guess I should try and cram in one more song. As I've mentioned multiple times today on today's show, tomorrow on KALX Berkeley, you know, Cal Berkeley station, I got an interview with Gigi Masson, who's playing San Francisco's St. Mark's Lutheran Church. So listen to my chat with a very, very Italian gentleman, Italian maestro Gigi Masson. And then go to the show. Let's go to church. Let's take it to church. So I'm going to leave you with a Gigi song. And like I said, nothing but supportive message for Trevor on the chat, okay? I'll see you next month. Much love, unconditional love always. Smell you later.